good, but you look so much better on me, on me. You look good, but you look so much better on me, on me. You look good, but you look so much better.

Wouldn't stop until I dropped. Wouldn't take the break to breathe until I got close enough. Then I'd do it all again if I really had the chance.

0: PR1.
1: They say the holy water's watered down, and this town's lost its faith. Our colors will fade.